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1: 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So he hits the gas and guns it. And comes inches from hitting me. The tire's screeched. And I yell, WTF! And look at the guy, and he's huge. And thankfully, he was reasonable because I think he would have beat me up.
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8: 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It's J. Cole.
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We're going to get you to Six Flags Hurricane Harbor. 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

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We are the Valley's Party Station. My name is Jeff Bonney. Happy Saturday, 209. Let's go. Cardi B, Lotto, Earth Time. 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
6: Last week, last Friday, I stared death in the eyes and I won. 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And I yell, WTF!

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